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1: 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Johnny Walker. 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
2: 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They're looking at you.

Montel. This is Percy, man, the barber, your barber. Man, I'm sitting up here listening to your tape, dude. And this shit is on, man. You gonna make it, fool. Dude, keep on doing what you're doing, man. My phone number is area code 909-082. Give me a call, man. We're getting ready to step out to the Fox Hills Mall right now, but it's Monday morning, about 10:45. Peace.

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0: Welcome to Pathway to Faith Enrichment, brought to you by the pastor and church family of Sanctuary of Praise, Mary Ann St. George's. The Sanctuary of Praise is a member church of the Pentecostal Assemblies of the West Indies. Our pastor, Reverend Philip Chase, will be sharing a word that is divinely inspired and relevant for all times. We do extend a warm invitation to you as you join us in this telecast. I am Paul Isaac for Sanctuary of Praise.
1: Turned into another man, approaching destiny for Saul. It changed a life that was about to occur instantly that he had no foreknowledge of. These civic, administrative leadership, management realities still required that statement: it is not by might nor by power, but by my spirit, saith the Lord. The spirit, Yahweh, God, Elohim, the great I Am, spoke to Saul. And gave in the revelation and instruct to be exercised. In the appointment of Saul, soon to become he who shall rule over Israel. Mark you, this was not God's original intention for any human king to rule over them. It was God's will that he, as King of Kings, should rule over them and rule them differently to how human kings rule. But human beings are like such. What they think they see that look good is what they think they need to have to make them look good. It's not a very common thing for Christians to want to be distinct from all other human beings. It's only certain Christians amongst Christianity that wish to have a distinctiveness that make them different to every other human being. So we ask God for a lot of things, but we don't know what we're asking God for. We ask God for a lot of things. We don't know what we're asking God for. And when we get what we want, what we ask God for, then we get vexed with what God gives you. And the concerns of a caring God laid out to them what the administrative structure of kingdom administration would look like. And he said to them, you will not like the implementation of all these things, so I warn you against it. And they said, we could handle it. Until the taxation begins to bite into your pocket. Because to keep the state a state, you have to introduce taxes. You have to pay your land tax and pay your horse taxes and pay your carriage taxes. And pay taxes on your sheep and goats. And the oil and the barley and the corn and the grain and the garlic and the onion. You got to pay taxes and everything coming in. And the grumbling begins in the camp. But I told you so, said God. And then he comes up to your house and says, I want to know your sons from age 18. I'm conscripting them into the army. And they're going to give 2 years of service in the first instance. And it is mandatory. And you cry out, who shall attend to my herds and my flock? Who shall till my land? And God says, I told you. And he takes your daughters and he brings them into the kitchen to cook the food, to wash the clothing, and to serve. Till my land. And God says, I told you. And he takes your daughters and he brings them into the kitchen to cook the food, to wash the clothing, and to serve.

Human beings are designed to be covered. Human beings are designed to be governed. And if you are going to be governed, there must be governors. And if there are governors, then there is government. And if there is government, then there is governance. We want a reckless, looseless society. Every Tom, Dick is a tomcat. And every Bokram's a rabbit. Looseless society. Where everybody run reckless to the hood. No order, no beauty, no discipline, no elegance, no deep understanding of spiritual truth. Everybody want to be the Prime Minister of Grenada. And they're ready for revolution every Monday morning and to have a coup d'etat every Friday night. God don't know what to give us. He fed up with us in Grenada here. Doesn't know what to give us. What again can I give them? I give them bread and honey. They said the bread too rich, the honey too sweet. Give them cool water, said the water too cold. Put it in the sun. Warm it up. Approaching unto your destiny, there is a process you would be taken through. And may I submit to all of us, the sooner we submit and yield to God, the better it shall be for your own person. The decision is made by the Spirit. Divinity is spirituality. A function in spirit of divine nature. It is not legislative, nor legal. It is spirit. It is spirit. The day the church settles in every nation to understand how God orders events in a nation's life, the better it will be for the whole world. I am today convinced, without a shadow of a doubt, we are the gateway into the nation. I am convinced whatever is what we have allowed or what we have declared to be becomes. It's not by random selection of uncharted and unguided discourse. I have come to long understand we determine what should take place in a nation by virtue of the authority deposited in us. And not to be left to senators and legislators and cabinet to decide what. And we don't raise an army to make choices and decisions. We bend our knees. We go and pray. And starve ourselves whatever days it may be required of us. The day may be a shift force in the atmosphere. That there may be a shift in these celestial regions where they reign and rule, and only one thing can take them down, the power of God through prayer and fasting. Then the shift condescends to the stratosphere, then down into the hemisphere, down onto planet Earth. And the manifestation

is obvious and evidential. So we should never lose heart over anything in the nation. Never lose heart. Never become afraid and worried. Pray and believe. Believe and pray. God will right the wrong. God will do what needs to be done, that there may be joy and celebration amongst foster sons of God in the land. Quite strange here. The whole sermon has been changed from beginning till now. What I'm preaching you here is straight from the place where it came from, where the first sermon also came from. Shifting in the process. Shifting in the process. I will not tell you what is next. I simply expect you to keep moving, and I will tell you every stage what next. And may I submit to you, this year is not a pre-programming of what the year will look like and what the year will be. What I know, the year will be a year of breakthroughs in general terms. But don't ask me to give you details and deadlines and datelines and timelines. I don't have it. Since 1 year, I don't have a pre-prepared program drawn up to be deposited. And I'm hearing in my spirit, one step at a time, and the next step, and the next step, and the next step, and the next step, and the next step, and I will tell you at various stages what needs to be done. I will tell you at various stages in the process what next to be done. When it must be done. First time in 37 years. I listen to my Father from on high as the year comes to a close. He says, no, you have been through a rough patch. I want you to end the year by saying thanks. You would end the year saying thanks. Thank you, Lord, for taking me through. I got up, turned to the Psalms. I formed it and I wrote it in my diary. I shall lead you out by my right hand. I shall hold you with my right hand, and I shall lead you out. Hath not he fulfilled it? I have done it for you, and I have done it for the church, and I have done it for the nation. Now I want you to return thanks. Just see. Thank you, Lord. Thank you, Lord. Thank you. And I said, what do you have for 2019? I heard preachers. First sermon to be preached is preacher. And God broke through. But now, a nation is constantly in formation, is forming continuously. And I, Jehovah God, must guide the process and decide what next is on my agenda. Take to the people.
arriving at their destinies and their particular destiny, they must know that a divine appointment must be made over their lives. Where God speaks, to you in process and through his servant in process. It is by the Spirit. It is by the Spirit. There is no emotion attached. It is pure, mere, straight Spirit, the Spirit of the Lord. For Samuel 10:1. Then Samuel took a vial of oil and poured it upon his head and kissed him. That's a Eastern cultural expression of greetings. Now, men don't go about kissing men here on the streets because there might be a different thing attached to your name. Don't even hold hands. And next, that thing is public and universal. So even though you see in the scripture here, Samuel kissed Saul. Be careful who you're kissing now. You don't laugh at this thing, you know, don't laugh. The matter is serious. It is the age in which we are living in. And you need wisdom to guide you in the age in which you are living in. He poured the oil on his head and kissed him and said, "Is it not because the Lord hath anointed thee to be chaplain over his inheritance?"

0: The universe, by its design, is naturally ordered by certain decrees. It is governed. Can I hear you say governed? Governed. Who loves to be governed? Who loves to be governed? Me. Love to be governed. Love to be governed. Love to be governed. Then Samuel took a vial of oil and poured it on his head. Approaching your destiny is with an anointing. There is the appointment, then there is an anointing. There is an appointment, and then there is an anointing. There is first an appointment. The question might be asked, who appointed you? You have to answer the question yourself. It may be God through his servants over all of the years of your life. And after the appointment comes the anointing. After the appointment comes the anointing. You cannot get this work done in yourself and by yourself. Hey, talk back to me now. If you are not working, it is not that you have not been given an appointment. It may be you have made a choice or decision not to work. And as I meditate upon the thing, I heard in my spirit, there is a next generation coming up. Whereas the aged ones might be coming weary and tired in body, there's a new generation full of energy. There must be found a place for them. Release them on Sunday nights, that they may know God by the Spirit for themselves. The young ones are energetic. The young ones are jumping up, jumping up, jumping up. They're full of energy. What do you do with unspent energy? Harness it. Channel it. Direct it. And release it. Let it go. Let it go. And just let the Holy Spirit step forward. And that was a shocker. Close was cold like ice. Stone came into the place. So when the Holy Spirit steps into the front, all the problems are solved. All. Turned into another man. Transformed into another man. How do I preach? Approaching destiny. I don't prepare a sermon until I first find out what is the theme or the subject or the message. Not this one. When this one's almost finished. In the preparation as how I was led, I saw the evolution of the theme, approaching destiny. But what I had previously written down on my research paper was turn into another. That sermon would have taken us in a different release what is not known. Because before the turning of the man into another man, a process is involved. Before the church is turned into another church, a process is involved. Appointment, anointing. Appointment, anointing. Appointment, anointing. When he appoints you, he anoints you. Somebody talked to me this morning. The anointing is the Holy Ghost. So first, there must be the experience of the infilling by and with the Holy Ghost in order for the appointment to be effective. Our natural mind can go crazy on us. But with the anointing on you, he chastises the madness off. The anointing chases off the madness that may come into your head and into your mind. The anointing chases it out. Removes it. The anointing is the Holy Spirit. You must be filled with the Holy Spirit in order to be effective in your office.
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2: 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I am Lawrence Ross, a pathway to faith enrichment. Goodbye.

0: it here in England and in Jamaica. So now I got to take you to my home. And I'm going to show you how we do it in Perfecting Church in Detroit, Michigan. Where the pastor and founder is Marvin L. Winans. Our Lord, our God. So we sing a song, and it simply goes
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0: 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I'm Kirk Sitahal, my friends, and today we're diving into an essential topic, not being so reactive. Now, in our fast-paced world, it's easy to let emotions take the lead. 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So let's get started on this journey towards a calmer, more thoughtful approach to life. We take a quick break and we'll be right back.
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Montel. This is Percy, man, the barber, your barber. Man, I'm sitting up here listening to your tape, dude. And this shit is on, man. You gonna make it, dude. Dude, keep on doing what you're doing, man. My phone number is area code 909-082. Give me a call, man. We're getting ready to step out to the Fox Hills Mall right now, but it's Monday morning, about 10:45. Peace.

0: 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Now, when we react without thinking, we often create a ripple effect that can impact our relationships and well-being. 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I'm Kirk Sitahal. 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

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Whoa! 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This is Carnival Fever. 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

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Now, each of us has triggers that can evoke strong reactions. Recognizing these triggers is the first step in managing our responses. When you feel that familiar surge of emotion, try to identify what's causing it. You see, my friends, by stepping back and reflecting, you can better understand your feelings and respond in a way that promotes constructive dialogue instead of conflict. We've got to start understanding our triggers. It's the only way to manage them. We take a quick break, we listen to some great music, and we'll be right back on 97.5.

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It's 12 minutes after the hour of 7. Now, just like children benefit from a timeout to cool down, adults can also find value in stepping away. Now, taking a breath allows us to collect our thoughts and approach the situation with a fresh perspective. Now, whether it's a short walk or a few deep breaths, these moments of self-care can lead to healthier interactions and improved mental clarity. The more you know, my friends. We take a quick break. We listen to something now from Patti LaBelle, If Only You Knew. And we'll be right back.

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2: 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My friends, we take a quick break and we'll be right back with more.
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0: Welcome back, listeners. Of course, it's time for our weather forecast for today, Friday, August 28, 2026. What can we expect for the island of Grenada? We can expect partly cloudy skies with a 55% chance of rain and thunderstorms. The high temperature will be around 87 degrees Fahrenheit, 31 degrees Celsius, with a low of 80 degrees Fahrenheit, 27 degrees Celsius. Humidity levels will be high, averaging 84%, and winds will be moderate, coming from the east at 10 miles per hour. Sunrise this morning was at 5:56 a.m. and the sun is expected to set at 6:19 p.m. That's your weather forecast for today, my friends. 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
2: 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It's about building emotional resilience. You see, my friends, the more we practice stepping back, the better equipped we become to handle future challenges. 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

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So come groove with Anthony to some good reggae music, music. Yaga yo, it's Anthony B and you're listening to the all new City Sound 97.5 FM. Grenada, Anthony B say keep it locked. Don't change that dial.

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Let's talk about the art of mindfulness. Practicing mindfulness can significantly reduce reactivity. You see, my friends, by staying present and observing our thoughts without judgment, we can create a mental space that allows for more considered responses. Now, incorporating mindfulness techniques into our daily routine can cultivate patience and self-awareness, making it easier to navigate challenging situations. Now, we can't escape the challenges. They come one way or the other. But we've got to start practicing the art of mindfulness, being totally aware. My friends, we take a quick break. We're taking something now from Ja Kyo, Guide Us Ja, and we'll be right back with more. Aware. My friends, we take a quick break. We're taking something now from Ja Kyo, Guide Us Ja, and we'll be right back with more.

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0: baby, nah, baby. Welcome back, listeners. I want to thank you for tuning in to City Song FM 97.5 on this fantastic Friday. 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Up next is The Melting Pot with Arta Hostin. 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
3: Good morning, good morning. Buenos dias a todos. Hey folks, hope everything is going good so far. It's all new City Sound 97.5 FM. My name is Arthur Houston, and I'm here to take you up until 12 o'clock. The music up next of the Thunderbirds, How I Have Longed.

Hey folks, good morning, good morning. Thank you, Kirk, for starting us off. Do the rest up until 12 o'clock. We want to say today, 71 years ago, Hugh Beresford Hammond was born in St. Mary's, Jamaica. Today is his birthday, and we will play his music in the first segment of today's program, a tribute to Beres on his 71st birthday. Beres Hammond music, a hit, no disturb sign.

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1: No Disturbed sign from the 1994 album In Control. Hey folks, selection coming up on this Barry Hammond 71st birthday. Picking up the pieces taken from the Moment in Time album of 2008. Barry Hammond, happy birthday today.

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1: Moving along, and this Barry's Hammond, Danny's 71st birthday, folks. His top Loving Her Today came from the 2011 album, a compilation, Reggae Gone Country, and this song was originally done by George Jones. His top Loving Her Today, Barry's Hammond.

unforgettable memories. 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

0: I hope that you are enjoying the music of Barry Salmon on his 71st birthday today. Folks, the next song coming up, which song you just heard, Black Beauty. That song came out of the album Love From a Distance in 1996. Barry Salmon, Order of Jamaica.
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2: Well, you know, Barry Salmon was born, he was the ninth of 10 children, and as he said, he grew up listening to the American soul and jazz music from Sam Cooke and Otis Redding and those guys, and that influenced his musical ability. So Angel Eyes, next song coming up, came out on 6 February 2001, and thereafter I think that came from an album Music Is Life, Angel Eyes, and that will follow by Come Back Home, released from 1993. Barry Salmon on his 71st birthday today.
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1: 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The birthday celebration continues. More timeless music from Barris Hammond on The Melting Pot with Sir Arthur Guavman Hosten on the all-new City Sound 97.5 FM.

Folks, I really hope that you're enjoying the music today on Barry Simon's 71st birthday. You know, these are the music that we love to listen to or dance to, so I'm playing it for you today.

The next track, Coming Along From a Distance. Before I tell you that, let me tell you that Barry started off singing with the band Zappo, and he had his first hit, trying to get all that information for you. So he joined the group as the lead singer, and he came out with his first single, Wanderers, in 75. That was in 1975. So they were under the label Aquarius Record, and he had a number of hits after that. That's when he branched out into his solo career, releasing the debut album Soul Reggae in 76. And one of the songs from that album was One Step Ahead with Joe Gibbs production. Soon after that, he formed his own label. And he from Tuesday Children, a harmony group, and then toured but didn't record. Then he formed his Harmony House record label in 85. But before we reach that, let me go back and tell you about Love From a Distance, 1996. Barry Salmon on the VP label track. 14 tracks on the album, Love From a Distance.

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2: You see, the Barry's Hammond that you know now, he has not been all smooth sailing. In 1987, he left Jamaica for New York after being tied up by thieves and his house ransacked during a home invasion. While in New York, he vowed he wasn't coming back to Jamaica, but, you know, home is all... always home, and home is where the heart is. And that's when he met up with Maxi Priest and recorded How Can We Ease the Pain.
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0: Oh yes, the birthday celebration continues. 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

So a short while ago, I told you about him being tied up in his house and he got scared and his life threatening. So he went to New York where he met Maxi Priest and recorded How Can We Ease the Pain. But Berries moved back to Jamaica briefly in 89 to record the song Putting Up Resistance. And it, from a Tapazuki record label, 89, and his album of the same name too, Putting Up Resistance, Barry Salmon, and that was turbulent time for him. So, but he didn't stay in Jamaica that long. He went back to the New York, and then, you know, home we always call you about Putting Up Resistance. Berries Hammond on his 71st birthday today.

0: The songs that made us fall in love. The voice that always commanded our full attention. So that I can get your full attention. Today, The Melting Pot celebrates the timeless music of Barris Hammond.
1: Taken from the 2001 album, Music Is Life. This one is called Rock Away. And you know, you talk about being in a party and you know the vibes. And it reminds you, that folks in my vintage age, you know, when you go to a party and you're just rocking and you hear the music of Stevie Wonder, Rita Franklin, Marvin Gaye, Bob Marley, and you could groove, you rent your tile. That's music in your... Good morning to you, folks. It's the Barris Hammond special today. Rock away.

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1: Playing all your favorite music of Barry Salmon on his birthday today. They're going to talk him out in 1999 with a 12-inch single, 45 thing. Most people call a song in those days Wonder What the People Will Say, but they're going to talk 1999.

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We celebrated the voice that turned love into music, heartbreak into healing, and memories into timeless songs. 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
8: But we just gave you an hour of Barry Salmon music on his 71st birthday today. I hope that you enjoyed it. Talk to me one. We move on and we flip things around. The music of Barbara Jones, Midnight Blues, and Aswad, Don't Turn Around.

Well, if you're following the news, you know that King Charles III and his wife Camilla, wait and back. let me do say what happens. Anyhow, King Charles and the Queen Camilla will embark on an 8-day Caribbean and regional tour from October 27 to November 4th. The tour will start in Bahamas, where he will go by himself, starting on October 27th. He moved on to Guyana, where they will celebrate 60 years of bilateral relationship, and then on to Antigua for the Heads of Government Conference, Commonwealth Heads of Government Conference, from November 1st to the 4th in St. John's, Antigua. So, hey, all you king coming. Good morning, dear Foxy Music, of Billy McLean, dedicated to the one I love, the all-new City Sound. While

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1: Well, if you're following the news out of South, there's a woman called Nikisha, some call her Delilah, and Mother Divine. She has been arrested. Now she sees a lot of things, how to make money. So some foolish people, including Grenadians, she conned them out of, they had, well, they didn't work hard for me to give it away like that. Well, she was arrested for fraud and extortion yesterday in Port of Spain, Trinidad. But she fell sick and they called doctor, which she refused, and she sent a document saying that she's not accepting medical help because she could shake shitting and get well. Anyhow, all you, if they all you give Delilah money, she in jail. All you could really make all the money is each other. Give me, let me drink red wine. Good morning to you, folks, wherever you are, whether in the eastern side of the island, Caricopiti, Martinique, or mainland down south, hey, in the city of Grandans, the new capital. Good morning to you, folks. Hey, Sean Paul, get busy.
2: Shake.

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3: The music of Ed Robinson, Knocking on Heaven's Door, and Eddie Lovett. Just one look coming right up.

0: probably dress up two more songs from Barry Savant, and we cap it off with the Barrys. Hey, on his 71st birthday, well, it's called Runs on the Board. Folks, we take a break. When we come back, we change things around with some Latin music. Elvis Crespo, Suavemente, and Jennifer Lopez on the flip side of the pain of the bills. On this VAT-free day, hey, were they selling red wine cheap today, right? Anybody know? Let me. That's the only thing at this stage of my life, the only thing I'm concerned about is getting a good glass of red wine. Beyond that, thank you. The world could spin upside down. I'm going down here, I'm picking up speed these days. I ain't bothered about nothing. Good morning to you, folks.
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3: Born in New York, raised in Guaynabo, Puerto Rico, Elvis Crespo. Suavemente. And followed by Jennifer Lopez. And Gente de Sora. 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

Hey, folks, it's Friday, so we're going to take the beat up one notch out of Martinique, the Zouk Machine, Pesseme Zouké, and then Kassav, live from Paris Arena, Mwende Wawa.

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into the final hour of the Melting Pot for a fantastic Friday, free up Friday, whatever Friday it is. We're going full speed ahead. You just heard Hot Chocolate, and there's a Grenadian in this band, a drummer from St. Patrick. You sexy thing. ABBA coming up next, Dancing Queen. A little bit of disco on a Friday. Putting some pep in your step.

Irene Carroll, oh, Flashdance, What a Feeling. And then Whitney Houston, I Wanna Dance with Somebody Who Loves Me. Hey, folks, we kind of keeping the beat up a bit. You know, last night we had an eclipse of the moon. I couldn't look up that long. I get giddy. So it came out a song after midnight. So if you were lucky, if you're a lugaroo like me, you'd have seen it. But people who are fouls like all you, who goes to bed early, who trying to get 8 hours sleep for what? I don't know. I just need 4 hours. Fox, good morning to you. Hope that you are enjoying the music on the all-new City Song 97.5 FM.

0: saying good morning to all the bus drivers, those listening to the music going up or down the western side or the eastern main road, or wherever you're going. Good morning to you. Good morning to all those heading out to do their shopping today and tomorrow. I don't shop. When my wife go and shop, I stay in the vehicle. I learn from my sisters, because I'm the last of 8 children, girls, then boys, and I'm the last. Never follow a female when they go and shop. They pick up something, they look at it, they put it back down, they go up 4 aisles and they come back to the same thing, boy. Me, I learn long. Don't stress yourself. Stay in the vehicle. Good morning to you, folks.
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1: Changing the beats around as we move along on a lovely, lovely Friday. The weekend is here, folks. What I'm doing tonight is road. Out in Notting Hill in the UK, it's carnival time. I ain't going in that too much crud for the eye. I used to suck cocoa, I can't run. I ain't going in no crowded place. When they say ready, set, I gone. Since they say ready, I'm running quick. Music of Tangela and then Lover Man.

So England expect lots of rain for Notting Hill, where they should be happy because for the last couple of weeks there has not been any rain, so that there's been a no hose bar, so you couldn't water your plants and wash your cars and things. So guys, they should be happy. You can jump in the rain, nothing wrong. That is one. You cannot play cricket in the rain. Mass must play in the rain. You can, that can't stop it. And if you meet some bad Grenadians up there, the others might run. Not Grenadians when it comes to Carnival. Anyhow, hope you are listening out in the UK. Have a safe and enjoyable Notting Hill Carnival. And you know the Carnival in Notting Hill came out of the Notting Hill riots. Boy, I had a cousin involved in that. He's one of the six who was tried in Notting Hill. However, he had left the UK and went to the US, but he was involved in the he was arrested and tried.

0: Al-Qaeda, but they did defend themselves in court and they won that. But anyhow, that's a different story. We'll take a break, folks, and we'll be right back.
1: 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We'll be right back. 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
3: Folks, it's straight road to home is the road to lunchtime. The music of Sakina I've Got, man, she'll be at the Yacht Club tonight with the Alpha One band. Sakina and Alpha One at the Yacht Club tonight, so check it out, folks.

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1: Say what you want in London this weekend, in Notting Hill. The man who has taken over the Jab World Fund, the Jabaholic man. He said, Grenada me now. Hey, folks, that's a wrap for me. I got to get out of here. Make way for the lunchtime interlude and then afternoon drive into drive time with Mad Vibes, folks. The weekend is here, and I will enjoy every second of it. My name is Arthur Hosen. It's nice being with you for the week and for today until Monday, God's willing. I'll be right back here if I'm allowed. If he wakes me up. Hey, so it was nice being with you. Until next time, be good to yourselves and be good to others. Goodbye, everybody.

12 o'clock in Grenada. Lunch can wait. Friday can't. Turn it up. Shake off the week and get ready for the weekend. This is the Friday Warm-Up. 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

0: Hey, this is Skin Yellow Man, and you listen to Mad Vibe Respect every time. Rastafari, this is Skin Yellow Man. Zungu, zungu, go, zungu, zeng. 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
7: DJ Mad Vibes, you are one in a million. One in a million, and I will never ever listen to another. Some DJs said them bad, but none of them no badder. All right then, hey. Hey, yo, this is the film. I want him in town and keep it locked every time. The DJ Mad Vibes. Right here.

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Singing big up from Reggae Foxy Brown. You can say baby, baby, can I hold you tonight? Say maybe if I told you the right words, ooh, at the right time, you'll be mine. Big up, sing my voice tonight. Say maybe if I told you the right words, ooh, at the right time, you'll be mine. Pick up, sing my vibes.

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0: Maddis. 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
1: 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Smirnoff. Clearly, the world's number one vodka.
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1: Listen, don't feel any way if I call them God vibes instead of mad vibes, yes, sir.
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1: I
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1: Yeah, man, I like that name. Work with it, man. God vibes. 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
1: 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I'll spend my day with the perfect girl and the perfect drink. Johnny Walker, keep walking. 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

Hey, this is Skin Yellow Man, and you listen to Mad Vibe Respect every time. Rastafari, this is Skin Yellow Man. Zungu, zungu, go, zungu, zeng. Zungu, zungu, go, zungu, zeng. Nobody move, nobody get hurt. Nobody move, nobody get hurt. Stay right there. Don't touch that dial.

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1: 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Johnny Walker, keep walking. 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

0: Free Up Friday, and we ain't done yet. You know, I've been on the backside. I ain't something to write. I've been on the inside, just doing some things on the back. But I hope you enjoy the vibe this afternoon, man. Got a quick break right here. But when I come back, we've got... you know what? I'm gonna stay in an extra one bit of the vibe here with you this afternoon. Keep it locked. Don't you touch it.
1: 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We'll be right back. 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

In a blind tasting test of 21 of the world's finest vodkas, which one did the New York Times declare the hands-down favorite? Smirnoff. 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

0: that's round. Hey, Mad Vice playing for every one of them in the country and the town.
1: Back on the inside, we got Burna Boy. 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No cold and down and down. 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Keep it blazing.
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0: Freedom Friday. I got to say much respect to you. What are you doing this afternoon? 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What are we doing later? What are we doing later? Turn it up, man. We got some Skillabang Conscience and Squash and a whole lot more music coming your way. Keep it locked. It's the All New City Sound FM. I'll be with you here till about, I'll say, 7 o'clock. We're taking care of some things in the back here. And but I'm here. 440-9750. You can link me.
1: Conscience make a girl like mad, you know?
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0: 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You see me?
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